Sammy Kershaw, Big Country, 99.5 KVOO. Hey, it's Johnny. Now, we got a 4-pack of tickets up for grabs and a parking pass to the Muskogee Hot Air Balloon Festival that's coming up next month, 21st, 22nd of August, Hatbox Event Park in Muskogee. Sign up to win on our Facebook page. It's that easy. Head on over there. That summer, here's Garth on KVOO. I win.

0: There's George Strait, Big Country, 99.5 KVOO. It's Johnny. Hope you're having a great Tuesday. Today's also National Junk Food Day, which is pretty much every day for me. My favorite go-to, salt and vinegar chips. Oh, I can eat a whole bag. Here's Montgomery Gentry on KVOO.
1: He works way too much for way too little. 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
1: Born today in 1898 in Virginia was musician, singer, and songwriter Sarah Carter. Lead singer on most of the recordings of the historic Carter Family Act in the 1920s and 30s. Carter was inducted as part of the Carter Family in the Country Music Hall of Fame in 1970. Her image also appeared on a postage stamp honoring the Carter Family in 1993. 1951, Lefty Frizzle was inducted into the Grand Ole Opry. He's been cited as a prominent influence to country singers like George Jones, Merle Haggard, Roy Orbison, and Willie Nelson. 1973, Jeannie Pruitt was number one on the country album chart with Satin Sheets. That was her second studio album, and it contained Pruitt's first major hit and signature song as the same name as the album. 1999, Charlie Pride received a star in the Hollywood Walk of Fame. During the peak of his career between 1966 and 87, he had 52 top 10 hits. 2008, Carrie Underwood released Just a Dream. That was the fourth single from her second studio album, Carnival Ride, and it became Underwood's sixth straight number one country single. And in 2015, pedal steel guitarist Buddy Emmons died of a heart attack in Nashville, Tennessee. He was widely regarded as the world's foremost pedal steel guitarist of the day and was inducted into the Steel Guitar Hall of Fame in 1980. I'm Johnny with your Big Country 99.5 KVOO Country Music Minute.
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Randy Travis, Big Country, 99.5 KVOO. It's Johnny. Now, I drink a lot of coffee and tea every day, so I'm glad to read this. The American Heart Association, they say that it's safe most people in their hearts to have around 4 cups of coffee or tea a day. I'm a little bit over that, but I think I'm still doing all right. Here's LeRoy Parnell. It's KVOO.

0: There's John Anderson of Big Country, 99.5 KBOO. And we teamed up with Keystone Light, and we're giving away a guided fishing trip for four from Advanced Angling Guide Service. 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
10: Don't

Alan Jackson of Big Country, 99.5 KBOO. It's Johnny. There's a lady in Australia. She's going to have a busy day. She recently gave birth to identical quadruplets. Yeah, quadruplets. That's pretty amazing. Here's Radney Foster. Nobody wins. It's on KBOO.

Not the great Patsy Cline of Big Country, 99.5 KVOO. You know, she had humble beginnings, dropping out of high school at the age of 16 to work as a waitress to support her family. 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

hard to get through since you've gone. So I do the only thing I know how to get by.

That's your straight today to Big Country, 99.5 KVOO. It's Johnny. Hope you're having a great Tuesday. Try and stay cool out there. It's so hot this week. Coming up the next nine, I've got some Charlie Pride, Chad Brock on the way, and info on how you can win a Wee Street Ice Center Family Fun Pack. Clay Walker's for you right now at KVOO. What's that?

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0: Yes, it's Big Country 99.5 KVOO. I'm Johnny. Now, hang out with Tanner tomorrow afternoon. He's got a chance for you to win a Wee Street Eye Center Family Fun Pack. 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
13: It was an awful day across the area. We're looking for temperatures to be a lot better tomorrow. We have a chance of an isolated shower here during the evening hours. Low tonight, dropping down to 75. For tomorrow, not as hot. High around 93. And then on into Thursday. Again, not too bad. 73 in the morning, 94 in the afternoon. Mid to upper 90s. We go on into our Thursday and Friday with a slight chance of isolated thunderstorms. From the Bob Mills Weather Center, I'm meteorologist Travis Meyer.
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Hank Jr., Big Country, 99.5 KVOO. Stop by the Nut House, the right off Route 66 in Claremore, so you can pick up some of that exclusive KVOO 100th anniversary merch. Your Sawyer Brown, KVOO.

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0: Here's Buck Owens, Big Country 99.5 KVOO. Look for the VOO crew coming to your town this summer. Going to give you a chance to get some of that KVOO gear and signing you up to win tickets to see Brooks and Dunn coming up in Oklahoma City later this year and a Shiner Bock cooler and beer. Now, the old Hoot Owl is going to be out this Friday. He'll be at the Harps in Inola starting at noon.
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That's Judd's Big Country, 99.5 KBOO. It's Johnny. Here's one of those crazy Guinness World Records I love so much. A guy just recently balanced 195 rolls of toilet paper on his forehead for 30 seconds. He broke

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Tracy Lawrence, Big Country, 99.5 KBOO. I'm Johnny. What's on Trev's radar? Coming up at 9 o'clock, he's got a Barbara Mandrell song lined up for you. Ricky Skaggs for you right now on KBOO.

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0: Oklahoma's own KVOO signed on the air in 1926, celebrating 100 years of the voice of Oklahoma. We are KVOO-FM Henrietta, Tulsa.
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2: Hey, on my radar today is a song by Barbara Mandrell from back in 1979. If Loving You is Wrong, I Don't Want to Be Right. A fun song, a good song. And it was originally a big hit for a rhythm and blues singer named Luther Ingram. It became one of Barbara Mandrell's biggest hits, spending 3 weeks at number one. And that's what's on my radar right here on Big Country 99.5.

I'm News on 6 Chief Meteorologist Travis Meyer, and that was What's on Trav's Radar. I'll have a new song for you tomorrow morning at 9 a.m. on Big Country 99.5.

devil went down to Georgia. He was looking for a soul to steal. He was in a bind because he was way behind and he was willing to make a deal. When he came across this young man sawing on a fiddle and playing it hot, and the devil jumped up on a hickory stump and said, "Boy, let me tell you what. I guess you didn't know it, but I'm a fiddle player too. And if you'd care to take a dare, I'll make a bet with you. Now, you play pretty good fiddle, boy, but give the devil his due. 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You're going to regret

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And then a band of demons joined in and it sounded something like

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Johnny said, "Devil, just come on back if you ever want to try again. 'Cause I told you once, you son of a gun, I'm

There's Charlie Daniels Band, Big Country, 99.5 KVOO. I'm Johnny. Happy Tuesday. Coming up in the next nine, Alan Jackson, Garth Brooks, and info on how you can win some passes to the Muskogee Hot Air Balloon Festival that's coming up next month.

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0: Hey, Justin, it's heating up fast. Think people's ACs are ready?
1: Honestly, probably not in this Oklahoma heat. 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
20: It was an awful day across the area. We're looking for temperatures to be a lot better tomorrow. We have a chance of an isolated shower here during the evening hours. Low tonight, dropping down to 75. For tomorrow, not as hot. High around 93. And then on into Thursday. Again, not too bad. 73 in the morning, 94 in the afternoon. Mid to upper 90s. We go on into our Thursday and Friday with a slight chance of isolated thunderstorms. From the Bob Mills Weather Center, I'm meteorologist Travis Meyer.
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Mark Chestnut, Big Country, 99.5 KVOO. It's Johnny. Today is National Junk Food Day, and I was just reading a list of the most popular junk food, and not surprising, coming in at number one is pizza. Probably one of my favorites, too, besides some chips. Tim McGraw, Big Country, 99.5 KVOO.

0: Earthwayland and Big Country, 99.5 KVOO. Hudal's going to be out this Friday. Look for him at the Harps and Inola. He's going to be there from noon until 1, giving you a chance to pick up some KVOO gear and signing you up to win tickets to see Brooks and Dunn coming up in Oklahoma City in October, plus a Shiner Bock cooler and beer. That's the Harps and Inola with the old Hudal this Friday, starting at noon.
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Oklahoma's own Reba McEntire, Big Country, 99.5 KVOO. Now, if you're a fan of her sitcom, Happy's Place, good news, it's been renewed for a third season now. This is John Conley, Big Country, 99.5 KVOO.

Brooks and Dunn of Big Country, 99.5 KBOO. And they're going to be here a little bit later this year in Oklahoma City at the Paycom Center. And Hoot Owl's out this Friday. Harps and I, Nola, from noon till 1, signing you up to win some tickets plus a Shiner Bot cooler and beer. Head out there and see the Hoot Owl this Friday. Here's Sarah Evans. It's KBOO. Bye.

0: the Zone. KVOO signed on the air in 1926, celebrating 100 years of the voice of Oklahoma. We are KVOO-FM Henrietta, Tulsa. Tulsa time is 10 o'clock. 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
6: So Merle was on the charts today with this song, reaching number 3. This is The Emptiest Arms in the World. It's a good one, too. A melancholy country ballad talking about the themes of heartbreak, isolation, and late night regret. All been there. 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

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Now, if you missed the KVOO at 100 TV special, catch it online right now, celebrating the history, music, and people of the last 100 years of KVOO. 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We got it right up there for you.

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1: Born today in 1898 in Virginia was musician, singer, and songwriter Sarah Carter. Lead singer on most of the recordings of the historic Carter Family Act in the 1920s and 30s. Carter was inducted as part of the Carter Family in the Country Music Hall of Fame in 1970. Her image also appeared on a postage stamp honoring the Carter Family in 1993. 1951, Lefty Frizzle was inducted into the Grand Ole Opry. He's been cited as a prominent influence to country singers like George Jones, Merle Haggard, Roy Orbison, and Willie Nelson. 1973, Jeannie Pruitt was number one on the country album chart with Satin Sheets. That was her second studio album, and it contained Pruitt's first major hit and signature song as the same name as the album. 1999, Charlie Pride received a star in the Hollywood Walk of Fame. During the peak of his career between 1966 and 87, he had 52 top 10 hits.

0: 2008, Carrie Underwood released Just a Dream. That was the fourth single from her second studio album, Carnival Ride. And it became Underwood's sixth straight number one country single. And in 2015, pedal steel guitarist Buddy Emmons died of a heart attack in Nashville, Tennessee. He was widely regarded as the world's foremost pedal steel guitarist of the day and was inducted into the Steel Guitar Hall of Fame in 1980. I'm Johnny with your Big Country 99.5 KVOO Country Music Minute.
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Oklahoma's own Vince Gill of Big Country, 99.5 KVOO. And Vince is out on tour right now, and I saw a set list of his posted online recently. And that song, Liza Jane, was his final encore song of the night. Here's George Strait. It's KVOO.

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Colin Ray, Big Country, 99.5 KDOO. That's why Yoakam's out there on tour still with ZZ Top. Doing so well, he's at a couple of more in Colorado and in

0: Jackson, Big Country, 99.5 KVOO. It's Johnny. Sooner State Sundown on the way at 11 o'clock. And I got a Lefty Frizzle song lined up. Hang out to find out which one I'm playing. Here's Don Williams.
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0: Oklahoma's own KVOO signed on the air in 1926, celebrating 100 years of the voice of Oklahoma. We are KVOO-FM Henrietta, Tulsa. 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It's time for Sooner State Sundown with Johnny on Big Country 99.5.
1: 1951 today, Lefty Frizzle was inducted into the Grand Ole Opry, and he's been cited as a big influence for singers like George Jones, Merle Haggard, Roy Orbison, and Willie Nelson. He was also the first artist to achieve four songs in the top 10 on the country music Billboard charts at one time. Now I'm going to play his final number one song and his sixth number one. This is Saginaw, Michigan from 1963.

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I've been lucky enough to own a Cadillac one time in my life. Great vehicle, too. 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

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I'm Johnny. About 6 minutes, I got info on how you can win tickets to see these fellas in Oklahoma City. Brooks and Dunn, it's Big Country, 99.5 KVOO. 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

0: through good times, hard times, and everything in between, KVOO has been there. 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

0: There's the Judd's Big Country, 99.5 KVOO. Now, Brooks and Dunn are going to be in Oklahoma City coming up October 1st, and we've got tickets. The old Hoot Owl is going to be out at the Harps and Inola this Friday, signing up to win those tickets, plus a Shiner Bock cooler and beer. That's this Friday from noon till 1 at the Harps and Inola with the old Hoot Owl.
1: 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He'll tell you where and when the fun events are happening. So you

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It's Johnny. Thanks for spending your Tuesday night with me. I'll see y'all back here at 7 p.m. Leave you with some Little Texas. What might have been. It's Big Country 99.5 KVOO. Have a great night. Sure.

Oklahoma's own KVOO signed on the air in 1926, celebrating 100 years of the voice of Oklahoma. We are KVOO-FM Henrietta, Tulsa. 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

0: Travis Meyer, and growing up in Nebraska, there was one station that somehow always found its way across the plains, KVOO. Before I moved to Oklahoma, I knew the sound of the voice of Oklahoma. It was country music done right, stories, songs, and a signal that traveled further than you'd expect. Now, 100 years later, KVOO is still bringing people together just like it did back then, celebrating 100 years of the voice of Oklahoma. 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

0: country am I in?
1: It doesn't matter. 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
0: It's always on 5 in Margaritaville, come to think of it.
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0: You've been there, haven't you?
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Nah, that's just Farmer Johnson heading down the road on his tractor again. 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

Westlide and Big Country are celebrating 100 years of KVOO the only way we know how, with country music and cold beer. It's our 100 years, 100 beers giveaway. And you can score some ice cold Coors Light in honor of a century of KVOO. We've been the soundtrack to Oklahoma for 100 years. And

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Celebrating 100 years of the voice of Oklahoma. We are KVOO FM Henrietta, Tulsa. 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
1: 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When a stranger stopped beside me in an antique Cadillac.

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down, let me warn you, it's a long home ride. 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He said, this is where you get off, boy, cause I'm going back to Alabama. As I stepped out of that Cadillac, I said, mister, many thanks.

0: Hey, it's News on 6. Chief Meteorologist Travis Meyer here. I've always been a huge fan of country music. 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

0: Oklahoma's own KVOO signed on the air in 1926, celebrating 100 years of the voice of Oklahoma. We are KVOO FM Henrietta, Tulsa. Tulsa time is 6 o'clock. 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
1: Hey, thank you for tuning us in this morning. The Hood Owl, another beautiful day the Lord has made, and glad to be in it with you. The Campfire Brand coffee brewing up for you. Hope you're going to stop around for a cup or two. And we always kick things off in the mornings here with a good old gospel song, a song of faith and inspiration. We go back to about 1959 when the great Kitty Wells recorded this song on the old Decca label. And this gospel song here, Dust on the Bible.

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0: I tell you, I'm still hot from yesterday, huh? Boy, it was brutal yesterday around Green Country. Man alive. But maybe a little bit of relief from the heat today. We'll have an update in weather for you here on Big Country, 99.5 KVOO. With the Who down, something to cool you down. Well, the third annual Wee Street Ice Center Summer Bash this Saturday from 11:30 to 5:30. It's free to attend for the whole family. They're going to have inflatables, train rides, ice skating, arcade games. They're going to have a touch of truck there, raffles and giveaways all day long. Yeah, admission is free. And the Wee Street Ice Center, boy, that's going to be nice and cool inside there with all the ice in there. Yeah, the Wee Street Ice Center on the south side of the Old Promenade Mall at 41st and Yale this Saturday.
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3: Drier air filtering in eastern Oklahoma this morning behind a weak front will help take the edge off the temperatures today. This afternoon, a high about 93 with sunshine and a northeast breeze. A low of 71 Thursday morning with a few showers near the Oklahoma-Kansas State line. A high of 94 Thursday. For the Bob Mills Weather Center, I'm News on 6 Meteorologist Stephen Nairns.
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10: Pretty quiet ride so far in the Tulsa Metro. Looking good. Northbound 75 Glenpool into I-44. 10 minutes there. Southbound on 169. It's all clear through Owosso. I'm Randy Fuller with Oklahoma's Own Traffic.
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KBOO, the voice of Oklahoma, Big Country 99.5. Wednesday morning with the Who now, and also going on this Saturday, you can meet News on 6 Chief Meteorologist Travis Meyer and the News on 6 Oklahoma weather experts this Saturday at Bob Mills Furniture at 71st and Garnett. They'll be there from 10 to noon this Saturday. It's free to attend. News on 6 Storm Trackers will be there, and Osage Sky News 6. So that's going to be fun. This Saturday, Bob Mills Furniture, meet the News on 6 weather team.

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And we've got you another chance to win on our Facebook page. 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

Big Country, 99.5 KVOO Tuesday morning with the Who. Now really looking forward to Ricky Skaggs and Kentucky Thunder in concert at this year's Bluegrass and Chili Festival in downtown Tahlequah, the beautiful town square there. 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

0: 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Going to give you another chance to enter to win the Keystone Light guided fishing trip for four for the Advanced Angling Guide Service. 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
2: Drier air filtering in the eastern Oklahoma this morning behind a weak front will help take the edge off the temperatures today. This afternoon, a high about 93 with sunshine and a northeast breeze. A low of 71 Thursday morning with a few showers near the Oklahoma-Kansas state line. A high of 94 Thursday. For the Bob Mills Weather Center, I'm News on 6 meteorologist Stephen Nairns.
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Oklahoma Zone KVOO signed on the air in 1926, celebrating 100 years of the voice of Oklahoma. We are KVOO FM Henrietta, Tulsa. Tulsa time is 7 o'clock. Stuart Martin Kubota brings you our national anthem. As America celebrates 250 years of freedom, sacrifice, and the spirit that built this country, we pause to honor the red, white, and blue on Big Country 99.5 KVOO.

Hey, really looking forward to a new Randy Travis album that will be out in, online and in stores. Don't have a specific date for that yet, but it's called Fish On, and it's an album of original lost songs from his longtime producer, Kyle Lenning. And yeah, he has got a collection of unheard tracks from some of the recordings from Randy Travis. And so you can actually download the title song on Amazon right now, Fish On, at Amazon.com. But we'll get you information when the whole album will be released here on Big Country 99.5 KVOO.

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0: Hey, good morning, Big Country, 99.5 KVOO. As always, so terrific having you along, the Who Dow. And hey, you want to go fishing? Well, we've teamed up with our friends at Keystone Light to give away a guided fishing trip for four from Advanced Angling Guide Service. 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Or right here this morning, you'll be entered for your chance to win, yeah, that guided fishing trip for four from Advanced Angling Guide Service. Oh, that's going to be a ton of fun. 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Take the first caller. We'll grab the Who Dow's Country Music Trivia Prize Wheel as always. And there he is. Oh, back to the prize wheel. Yeah, you get a country music trivia question, get the correct answer, and you'll be entered for your chance to win that guided fishing trip for four from Advanced Angling Guide Service and Keystone Light. The first caller, 918-879-9999.
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2: Drier air filtering in eastern Oklahoma this morning behind a weak front will help take the edge off the temperatures today. This afternoon, a high about 93 with sunshine and a northeast breeze. A low of 71 Thursday morning with a few showers near the Oklahoma-Kansas state line. A high of 94 Thursday. For the Bob Mills Weather Center, I'm News on 6 Meteorologist Stephen Nairns.
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12: Westbound Creek Turnpike, Broken Arrow, looking pretty good from Elm Place past 129th. You're restricted to one lane due to some realignment work going on. Northbound on 75, it's a little sluggish now through 96. I'm Randy Fuller with Oklahoma's Own.
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1: Okay, thank you for listening this morning. What do you do there in Pryor?
2: I'm a housewife.
1: Well, thank you so much, and taking care of the good old homestead there. And what's your first name again, honey? I'm sorry.
2: Rochelle.
1: Rochelle, all right. Well, thank you so much. Yeah, ready to spin the Who Now's Country Music Trivia Prize. We'll get you that country music trivia question, get the correct answer, and you'll be entered for your chance to win the Keystone Light guided fishing trip for four. Rochelle?
2: Yes, sir.
1: Okay, you heard the prize wheel there. This is a country song. Find Out Who Your Friends Are is the country song. It's sung by a trio of country stars. One is Tracy Lawrence. The other one is Tim McGraw. Who's the third country singer? I'll give you multiple choice here. Clint Black, Kenny Chesney, Neil McCoy, or Mark Chestnut?
2: Kenny?
1: Yeah, you're absolutely correct. Congratulations. Yeah, you're now entered for your chance to win the Keystone Light guided fishing trip for four from Advanced Angling Guide Service. What kind of fishing do you like to do there, Rochelle?
2: Catfishing and spoonbilling.
1: Oh, there you go. Well, hey, you've got it planned already. Also, we've got some Keystone Light swag for you to pick up here at the studio. So who is the only radio station to get you entered for your chance to win the Keystone Light guided fishing trip for four from Advanced Angling Guide Service?
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Big Country, 99.5 KVOO. And don't forget the Voo Crew Summer Series this Friday with our friends at Shiner Bach, the Hoot Owl, and our friend AB will be in the Inola this Friday at the Harps Grocery Store there. Yeah, you can come by from noon to 1 and scan the QR code for your chance to win a pair of tickets to see Brooks Dunn in concert at the Paycom Center in Oklahoma City. And we're also giving away a Shiner Bock cooler and beer. So, yeah, the Harps in Inola this Friday from noon to 1 with the Hoot Owl. Hope to see y'all there in Inola Town.

0: Oh, yeah. One of the many country songs that added to the wonderful 100-year history of KVOO. 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Happy Wednesday morning to your friends, the Who down. Hey, did you ever get a chance to see the KVOO TV special that we had on the KOTV a couple weeks ago? 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
2: Drier air filtering in the eastern Oklahoma this morning behind a weak front will help take the edge off the temperatures today. This afternoon, a high about 93 with sunshine and a northeast breeze. A low of 71 Thursday morning with a few showers near the Oklahoma-Kansas state line. A high of 94 Thursday. For the Bob Mills Weather Center, I'm News on 6 meteorologist Stephen Nairns.
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4: Traffic is struggling through the road work on northbound 75 at 96. Westbound on the BA, all good from 145th to the BA interchange. That point into downtown and the IDL, it's 10 minutes. I'm Randy Fuller with Oklahoma's own traffic.
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0: 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We are KVOO FM Henrietta, Tulsa. 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

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If there's a train moving fast down the tracks, I hope you caught it.

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0: Oh, it's going to be so much cooler today than it was yesterday. Wasn't yesterday absolutely miserable? Oh, my goodness. And you know, I was watching the News on 6 weather folks, Travis Meyer, last night, and he was talking about a 124 heat index in Okmulgee County yesterday. Good night. Well, at least we got a little relief from the heat for a couple days. We'll have an update in weather for you on Big Country 99.5 KVOO.
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3: Drier air filtering in the eastern Oklahoma this morning behind a weak front will help take the edge off the temperatures today. This afternoon, a high about 93 with sunshine and a northeast breeze. A low of 71 Thursday morning with a few showers near the Oklahoma-Kansas state line. A high of 94 Thursday. For the Bob Mills Weather Center, I'm News on 6 Meteorologist Stephen Nairns.
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6: Northbound on Memorial looking pretty good as you head out of Bixby. There is a brief delay at about 111th leading into the Creek Turnpike. Northbound on 75, 5 minutes of stop and go after 121st into the roadwork at 96. I'm Randy Fuller with Oklahoma's Own Traffic.
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morning, Eufaula, on Big Country 99.5 KBOO with the Who Now. And boy, I tell you, Eufaula this weekend, always look forward to this time of the year for the Whole Hog Days in downtown Eufaula. It kicks off, on Friday and goes through Sunday. And it's going to be featuring their 40th annual Whole Hog Cook-Off. 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

Hours two-stepping with Brooks Dunn, boot scooting boogie, only on Big Country, 99.5 KVOO with the Who. Now, hey, we've got you another chance to win on our Facebook page. You want to head over there sometime today at Big Country, 99.5. And we're giving away a four-pack of tickets and parking pass to the Muskogee Hot Air Balloon Festival. That's going to be fun. That's happening August 21st to the 22nd. At the Hatbox Event Park in Muskogee. 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

0: Oh, yeah, Oklahoma's own Toby Keith, only on KVOO Big Country, 99.5, your hoot owl buddy. And mornings, and saying hello to our friends in Pawnee this morning. They've got their Western Heritage Week going on. And let's see, yeah, last night they had the Kids Rodeo. Tonight they have the Buchanan Brothers Memorial Ranch Rodeo. And then the Pawnee Bill Memorial Rodeo this Thursday through Saturday. All happening at the Pawnee Lakeside Arena in Pawnee. Details on the Pawnee Bill Memorial Rodeo Facebook page.
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2: Slightly drier air filtering into eastern Oklahoma will help take the edge off the extreme heat and humidity we felt yesterday. A high this afternoon of 93 with sunshine and a northeast breeze. A low of 71 Thursday morning with some scattered showers near the Oklahoma-Kansas State line. A high

0: 95, 94 Thursday. 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
6: Northbound 75 at 96, about 10 minutes of wait time into the road. We're to avoid that completely. Might want to exit at 121st, head east to Elwood, north to 81st, then back west to 75 into downtown. I'm Randy Fuller with Oklahoma Zone.
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0: Here's what's on Trav's radar with News on 6 Chief Meteorologist Travis Meyer. 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
1: Yeah, my radar today is a song by the Oak Ridge Boys. Going back to 1977, one of my favorite groups, Y'all Come Back Saloon. Now, this was one of the first big hits for the Oak Ridge Boys after switching from gospel to country. It did make it up to number 3 on the country charts, and that's what's on my radar right here on Big Country 99.5.
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I'm News on 6 Chief Meteorologist Travis Meyer, and that was What's on Trav's Radar. Hear it again at 1 o'clock this afternoon and 9 o'clock this evening on Big Country 99.5.

take off time to time with those crazy friends of mine. 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

0: Big Country, 99.5 Country's biggest legends, the Who Dow. Always checking out local area restaurants to see what's for breakfast and checking in with Fights Cafe in Tahlequah. They're on Choctaw Street. Megan is with me here. Megan, what are your breakfast specials this morning, sweetheart?
1: We have a chicken fried steak breakfast biscuit with a drink for $7.99. We have a classic breakfast, which is two eggs, your choice of meat, hash browns, and toast for $10.99.
0: Okay.
1: And then that's our breakfast specials.
0: And then you're open for lunch?
1: We're open for lunch. We have two chicken fries, four sides, and two drinks today for $30.
0: Wow. Man, I bet those
1: chicken... And we are also... Go ahead. Open on through dinner.
0: Yeah, and what kind of coffee you serve there at Fights Cafe in Tahlequah?
1: We have Rose Rock Coffee here at Fights Cafe.
0: Oh, that sounds good, too. Now, I've never had that, but I bet it's really good. And, of course, all that good old home cooking there at Fights Cafe.
1: We do serve breakfast all day now.
0: Oh, okay, great. Fights Cafe there in Tahlequah. Why don't you tell our Big Country listeners where you're located there in Tahlequah, honey?
1: We are at 2804 Choctaw Street in Tahlequah.
0: All right. So, yeah, some great home cooking in Tahlequah at Fights Cafe. Megan, we're going to send them all your way here, honey, from Big Country, 99.5.
1: All right. Thank you.
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Wait, hey, we've got you another chance to win with our buddy Tanner this afternoon at 3:15. And boy, I tell you, with this hot weather, even though we got a little couple days of relief, it's going to get hot again, especially this weekend. And our buddy Tanner is going to be giving away a Wee Street Ice Center Family Fun Pack. That's going to include a $30 gift card to the Puck's restaurant there, Great Burgers, and then a $20 arcade card and two free ice skate passes. Yeah, that's going to be fun. And boy, it's nice and cool inside there. Great place to cool down. The Wee Street Ice Center off 41st and Yale here in Tulsa. Your chance to win this afternoon at 3:15 with Tanner.

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0: KVOO, the voice of Oklahoma Big Country. 99.5 rodeo season. The Chandler Roundup Club is going to have their open rodeo this Friday and Saturday at Togum Park there in Chandler. Details on the Chandler Roundup Club Facebook page.
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Bum, bum, bum. Yeah, that's not the song. You've never been this far before. The High Priest of Country Music. Conway Twitty, Big Country, 99.5 KVLO. Hey, this Saturday, you want to head to Bob Mills Furniture at 71st and Garnett, and they're going to have our friend Travis Meyer, the News on 6 Chief Meteorologist, and the Oklahoma weather experts there, along with the Storm Trackers and Osage Sky News 6. It's free to attend. Yeah, you can drop by Bob Mills Furniture, 71st and Garnett, this Saturday. It'll be from 10 to noon.

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Big Country weather from News on 6. Chief Meteorologist Travis Meyer and the News on 6 Oklahoma weather. Well, some much deserved relief from that horrible, miserable day yesterday. It was so hot yesterday. But, yeah, they're calling about 92 and clear today. We'll have a little bit of a heat index today, but not like yesterday. 93 tomorrow. And then the heat builds up for the weekend. Unfortunately, we got 95 on Friday, and it looks like it's going to be partly cloudy on Saturday, high 100. And then on Sunday, it's going to be 103.

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1: 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And congratulations once again to sweet Rochelle Shirley from Pryor. Earlier this morning, she got herself entered for the Keystone Light Guided Fishing Trip for Four from Advanced Angling Guide Service. She got some Keystone Light swag, too, she's going to be able to pick up here at the studio. The Hoot Owl will give you another chance to enter to win the Keystone Light Guided Fishing Trip for Four tomorrow morning at 7:15.
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Clint Black at KBOO Big Country 99.5. I'm KC. Clint Black is actually going to be in Oklahoma here in a couple weeks. He's opening up for Cody Johnson, the reigning ACM Male Vocalist of the Year, down in Oklahoma City at the Paycom Center. Here's Mark Chestnut right now. Old Flames have new names. 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

0: Kenny Rogers on KVLO Big Country 99.5. It is so much nicer out today than it was yesterday. I just saw my email from Travis Meyer. Said 125 degree heat index in Okmulgee yesterday, 127 in Jay. Whew. Here's Alan Jackson. This is Drive KVOO.
1: It was painted red, the stripe was white, it was 18 feet from the bow to the stern light. Second hand from a dealer in Atlanta, I rode up with Daddy when he went there to get her.

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0: Charlie Rich, KBOO, Big Country 99.5. This is KC. Now, out in near Claremore, right, where Highway 20 and the Will Rogers Turnpike, I don't know if you saw this, but a dump truck had its bed raised and hit the overpass. So they're checking out the bridge and looking at all the damage and stuff. So if you're going out that way, especially the eastbound lanes, they're down to one lane because of all the inspections and stuff. Just expect some delays around there. Neil McCoy, Ty Herndon, Doug Stone, Ronnie Millsap, all coming up on KBOO.
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11: Slightly drier air filtering into eastern Oklahoma will help take the edge off the extreme heat and humidity we felt yesterday. A high this afternoon of 93 with sunshine and a northeast breeze. A low of 71 Thursday morning with some scattered showers near the Oklahoma-Kansas State line. A high of 94 Thursday. From the Bob Mills Weather Center, I'm News on 6 Meteorologist Stephen Nairns.
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0: Tim McGraw, Big Country 99.5. He's on this pawn shop guitar tour, which is coming to the Walmart Amp, by the way, Saturday, September 12th. And he's doing a really cool thing. He wants to give back to every town that he goes to. And he's literally doing a pawn shop guitar at every stop. They go into a pawn shop, they get a guitar, and they give it away to some fan, usually a kid, to get him inspired and excited about music. Very, very cool. Tim McGraw is the best, man. Neil McCoy, Ty Herndon, and Doug Stone coming up.
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Neil McCoy, KVLO, Big Country 99.5. This is KC. Congratulations to Robert Stewart and Peggy Anderson, who got married over the weekend in Eufaula. And what's really cool about this, I saw the article at newson6.com. You got to go see the pictures. They met at the nursing home, Eufaula Manor. And Robert said it took him 73 years to find the love of his life. Yeah, go see the pictures. It's fantastic at newson6.com. Here's Ty Herndon. What mattered most? KVOO. I thought.

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Stone, KVOO, celebrating 100 years of The Voice of Oklahoma. Thank you for being part of the KVOO family. This is the only place you're going to hear Randy Travis and John Anderson. I've got Oak Ridge Boys coming up too, with Tracy Byrd and Ronnie Millsap. Here's Daydreams About Night Things on KVOO.

Oklahoma's own KVOO signed on the air in 1926, celebrating 100 years of the voice of Oklahoma. We are KVOO FM Henrietta, Tulsa. 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

There's John Anderson on KVOO, and we put a contest up on our Facebook page for the Muskogee Hot Air Balloon Festival. 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Here's Randy Travis. 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

Alan Jackson on KVOO, Big Country 99.5. We've got Johnny's Country Music Minute next. Oh, and a reminder, Friday, the Vucru Summer Series continues. We're going to be at Harps in Inola this Friday, noon to 1. The Hoot Owl, AB, will be out there getting you signed up for that Shinerbach beer and the Shinerbach cooler. And take us to go see Brooks and Dunn for their Neon Moon tour. Here is Neon Moon right now, KVOO. When the sun

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1: Born in 1947 in Gilmer, Texas, was Don Henley, singer, songwriter, and drummer, best known as the founding member of the Eagles. In 1970, he moved to L.A. to record an album with his early band, Shiloh, while living at the home of fellow Texan Kenny Rogers. Kenny produced the album, and shortly thereafter, Henley met Glenn Frey. Born in 1951, today's American guitarist and record producer, Richard Bennett. He's worked with Rodney Crowell, Vince Gill, Steve Earle, Marty Stewart, the Bellamy Brothers, Miranda Lambert, and more. 1991, Alan Jackson was number one on the country charts with Don't Rock the Jukebox. That was the lead single from the album of the same name. And it was his second consecutive number one single on the Billboard Hot Country Singles charts. 2001, country music songwriter and record producer Bob Ferguson died of cancer at the age of 73. He worked for nearly 30 years at RCA's Studio B in Nashville, producing hundreds of albums for artists such as Chet Atkins, Dolly Parton, and Porter Wagner. 2003, Brad Paisley released his third studio album, Mud on the Tires, and that became his first U.S. number one country album. 2006, Johnny Cash was number one on the U.S. album chart with American 5, 100 Highways. And in 2023, Bill Anderson is honored as the Grand Ole Opry's longest-serving member in the show's history. Bill was inducted in 1961. I'm Johnny with your Big Country 99.5 KVOO Country Music Minute.
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20: Another warm day across Green Country expected, though a little bit cooler than yesterday afternoon. We still have feel-like temperatures close to middle 90s. A high temperature of 93 degrees expected across the Tulsa metro, with winds coming from the northeast around 5 to 10 miles an hour, and lots of sunshine in store for the remainder of your Wednesday afternoon. Overnight tonight, we're back down into the low 70s, clear skies, and calm winds once again. From the Bob Mills Weather Center, I'm News on 6 meteorologist Chloe Arroyo.
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0: Big Country 99.5 is KVOO. This is kind of sad. I just saw this on News on 6 that the Tulsa National Little League, the softball team in the Southwest Region Championship down in Waco, disqualified. From what I've read, it looks like some of the players were not eligible, and so they got disqualified. That's a bummer. Here's the Hag. 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
1: 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I've spent most all my life

0: Nothing on but the radio. Gary Allen on Big Country 99.5. You heard the announcement, right? Gary is coming to town. Hard Rock, Friday, November 6th. Tickets go on sale Friday, 10 a.m. So get your tickets to see Gary Allen live. This is KC on KVOO. I've got Trashy Women, the song, coming up. Johnny and June and the Judds, too.
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I'm KC. Are you a baseball fan? I love baseball. I love Chicago Cubs because I'm from there. But anyway, and I don't want to get into a big sports talk radio conversation, but something's got to change in Major League Baseball with this whole position players pitching thing. Have you seen this? I understand if it's 9-9, we're in the 13th inning, you've run out of pitchers, you've got to have somebody in the mound. I get that. But now it's happening. People are giving up. Cubs, Tigers last night. Tigers are down by 10, and they put their shortstop in to pitch in the 7th inning. They still have 2 more innings to bat. And he's throwing like 40 mile per hour, you know, bloopers. They just gave up. Then the manager should just be like, okay, you giving up, shake hands, great, let's all go home. It's ridiculous. I mean, because then the players, like the stats, oh, he batted 650 last night. Yeah, because he was hitting slow pitch softballs, and he's a Major League Baseball player. Anyway, I'll get off my soapbox. I just think that it gets ridiculous. I mean, I love that the Cubs won 11-2, but just got silly. Anyway, here's Mary Chapin Carpenter, Shut Up and Kiss Me, on Sports Radio, KVOO. 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

Johnny and June on KVLO, Big Country 99.5. This is KC. I've got Diamond Rio and Willie and Garth on the way. And, of course, the national anthem like I do every day at noon. And today I'm going to play Martina McBride's version of the anthem. So that's coming up here at the Judds right now. Turn it loose, KVLO. So.

Oklahoma's own KVOO signed on the air in 1926. Celebrating 100 years of the voice of Oklahoma. We are KVOO-FM Henrietta, Tulsa. Tulsa time is 12 o'clock. Stuart Martin Kubota brings you our national anthem. As America celebrates 250 years of freedom, sacrifice, and the spirit that built this country, we pause to honor the red, white, and blue on Big Country 99.5 KVOO.

That band is so good. Diamond Rio, KVOO, Big Country 99.5. I'm Casey. I feel like every other song I play you, that artist is coming to town. I mean, there's so many great shows coming. Diamond Rio is going to be here September 11th. That's a Friday night at Hard Rock Hotel and Casino on the Hard Rock Live stage. So make sure you get your tickets to see Diamond Rio live. Here's Willie.

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2: Papa drove a truck nearly all his life. You know it drove Mama crazy being a trucker's wife. The part she couldn't handle was being alone. I guess she needed more to hold than just a telephone.

0: There's Garth, KVOO, Big Country 99.5. I am KC. If you ever listen to me, right at about this time usually, I like to share some of my favorite things. Dumb criminal stories. This is a good one. The guy can't really tell you that he's breaking the law because he's a mime. I'll explain the whole story in about 5 minutes. Here's Tom T. Hall on KVOO.
1: How old do you think I am, he said. I said, well, I didn't know. He said, I turned 65 about 11 months ago. I was sitting.

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0: It's Vince Gill and KBOO, Big Country 99.5. I am KC, and I've got a good, quick, dumb criminal story for you. This is a weird one. This was in Massachusetts. A 29-year-old named Hernan Lux is his name. He is a mime, and he's creeping people out on this walking trail.
1: I'm shocked. I'm surprised because I walk here all the time.
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3: 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Kind of freaked me out a bit. Top hat, Dracula paint on his face, black cape, cane. Real creepy.
4: Causing a disturbance and, you know, harassing people, that's just not appropriate, no matter what you call yourself or do.
0: That's right. And you know what? He's facing three counts of criminal harassment. But in my opinion, I think he should just be arrested just for being a mime. Alan Jackson, Jody Messina in Alabama coming up. Plus, we'll check the weather forecast.
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9: Another warm day across Green Country expected, though a little bit cooler than yesterday afternoon. We still have feel-like temperatures close to middle 90s. A high temperature of 93 degrees expected across the Tulsa metro, with winds coming from the northeast around 5 to 10 miles an hour and lots of sunshine in store for the remainder of your Wednesday afternoon. Overnight tonight, we're back down into the low 70s, clear skies, and calm winds once again. From the Bob Mills Weather Center, I'm News on 6 meteorologist Chloe Arroyo.
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is Alan Jackson of KVOO, Big Country 99.5. Man, we hit heat index 124 in Bristow yesterday. I know it was 125, I think, in Okmulgee. Almost 127 over in Jay. So if you want to cool off and have a really, really good time, listen to Tanner this afternoon at 3:15. He's got a Wee Street Ice Center Family Fun Pack. That's $30 to Puck's Sports Bar, the gift certificate there. $20 arcade card, 2 free skate passes. 3:15, you can win with Tanner this afternoon. And it is nice and cool in there. Jody Messina, I'm All Right, is on KVOO. Well, it's been-

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0: This is Alabama on KBOO, Big Country 99.5. This is KC. Do you use cash much? I live in Bristow. I'm the unofficial mayor of Bristow. In Bristow, a lot of the places that I go, if you pay cash, it's cheaper because, they have to pay the fees and things to use cards. Well, this whole pennies thing is causing lots of problems. Paying cash without pennies, some places are rounding up and it's getting confusing for some businesses. So I guess Congress is working. I skimmed this article. A bill, they're going to try to pass a bill called the Common Sense Act, which is clever. It would allow all businesses the option to round cash transactions up to the nearest nickel, which is interesting also because it could force a change to nickels. Do you know, remember how they said it costs, two or 3 cents to make a penny? Do you know it costs 14 cents to make a nickel? So I think we're going to see nickels probably going away sometime soon, too. Toby Keith, Conway Twitty, and the voice, Vern Gosden, coming up on KBOO.
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5: Not knowing can be very, ooh, very costly.
4: Boy.
5: So take action. And Hoot, I've come, as I think about this over the years, and we've seen thousands of people now across our facilities, I've really come to the conclusion that it's not the heart disease and the lung cancer and whatever other ailment that kills us. Now, that's ultimately the end, but it's not knowing. It's denial and it's procrastination that get us to the finish line, and ultimately that other thing is what is the killer at that point. The not knowing, we've taken care of.
4: Yeah.
5: Like, get your butt into the facility and get scanned. The denial, you got to knock that off. Too many people out there thinking, well, it's not me, it's the other guy.
4: Exactly.
5: It's another family. Procrastination, we all do that.
4: Oh, yeah.
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4: Again, $99 couples heart and lung scan. 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

Oklahoma Zone, Toby Keith on Oklahoma Zone, KVOO, Big Country 99.5. This is KC. You can celebrate our 100th anniversary with us by getting some KVOO merch. You can pick some up at the Nut House. They'll give it to you if you just ask for it. The Nut House, of course, near Claremore, right off Route 66. Here's Linda on my mind.

0: Aaron Gosden on KVLO, Big Country 99.5. And you know who's coming in? The man, the myth, the living legend, Travis Meyer. He's not going to talk about weather. He's going to share some great country song with you. And what's on Trav's radar? Right at 1, here's Phil Vassar now on KVOO, Big Country 99.5.
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Here's one of Oklahoma's

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So I pulled up a chair. We talked of roads untraveled,

0: Oklahoma's own KVOO signed on the air in 1926, celebrating 100 years of the voice of Oklahoma. We are KVOO FM Henrietta, Tulsa. Big Country 99.5. Not only is he the Oklahoma weather expert, he's got great taste in music, too.
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1: Hey, my radar today is a song by the Oak Ridge Boys. 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Now, this was one of the first big hits for the Oak Ridge Boys after switching from gospel to country. It did make it up to number 3 on the country charts, and that's what's on my radar right here on Big Country 99.5.
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0: Time marches on. Tracy Lawrence on KBOO. I just saw that Tracy Lawrence is coming. I didn't realize he was playing the Born and Raised Festival this year. Born and Raised Music Festival up in Pryor. A lot of newer artists as well. They've got a, I know on the Wednesday night, September 16th, they kick it off with a honky-tonk kickoff, which is really fun. But that Thursday night, right before Justin Moore, Tracy Lawrence is going to be on stage in Pryor, U.S. of A. Here's George Jones. 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
1: Well, you tell me how she was when you once knew her. How she played her games with many, many men. And you tell me that you don't think I'd be with her if I could just have.

0: Craig Morgan on KVLO, Big Country 99.5. I'm KC, and this is a scary story. Out in California, in Santa Clarita, there's a three-year-old girl. It was her birthday, and she had a delivery. A gift was delivered from Amazon. And so her dad's like, oh, yeah, go get it off the front porch. It's one of those brown padded envelopes from Amazon. And she picked it up, and there was a rattlesnake hiding under the padded envelope, and it bit her hand. She's fine, but yikes. They took her to the pediatric intensive care, and she had to have two additional rounds of antivenom treatment. You know, I've lived here for over 20-plus years, right? Almost 25 years now. And I live in the middle of nowhere in Creek County, and luckily, knock on wood, I have never seen a rattlesnake. I know some people have been bitten by pygmy rattlesnakes out there. It's frightening. I've seen everything else. I had a copperhead in my house one time, but I've never seen a rattler, and I'm okay with that. On the way next, we're going to check this hot weather forecast. Aaron Tippin, Lori Morgan, and Dan Seals coming up.
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2: What a nice break from the heat and humidity. Of course, we'll still hit a high of 93, but much lower humidity we had yesterday. Winds out of the north at 10 to 15 miles per hour. We'll be at 83 at 9 o'clock tonight. Tomorrow morning, enjoy the cool weather at 72. Thursday, a high of 93. From the Bob Mills Weather Center, I'm News on 6's Alan Crone.
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It's Aaron Tippin on KVOO, Big Country 99.5. This is KC. You know, you hear me talk about hometown painting and renovations all the time, and you hear me and Jeff McGuire chat about stuff. Well, they just did some stuff inside my house. You've seen the outside of my house, right? The green paint that they did. It's awesome. They did all the taping and mudding and fixing all the drywall, replaced a window. I'm having a new house. I can't wait to show you the pictures when they're done. My wife has about 40 different shades of off-white that she wants me to help decide what to paint. They all look the same. Here's Lori Morgan. It's 5 minutes. KVOO. You.

0: It's Dan Seals on KVLO, Big Country 99.5. I'm KC, and you know, Sunday morning, you listen to the Hoot Owl, right? Every Sunday morning, 7 a.m. to noon, your requests, your dedications with the Sunday morning gospel show only on KVLO. Oh, and speaking of that, I've got a shout out. I was looking at some of the photos from every Monday. We always ask for you to put a photo up on Facebook, right? Share one photo from your weekend to share with the rest of the KVLO family. And there's one that I have to mention. Speaking of gospel music, thank you, Tracy, for posting the picture from the 70th International Country Gospel Music Association Award Show, because Tracy's group, Leroy and Tracy, are the Singing Bones. They won 2026 Duo of the Year. Incredible. She said, total shock, but all the glory goes to God. We are blessed. Congratulations to the Singing Bones. On the way next, Hank Jr., Dierks Bentley, and Merle Haggard.
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Back on KVOLB Country 99.5, Ronnie Millsap, Clay Walker, Pam Tillis coming up. And one of only a couple songs about auctions. There's, of course, The Auctioneer from the 50s, Leroy Van Dyke. And this one, the most popular song about auctions, is Soul, John Michael Montgomery, KVOLB.

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It's Pam Tillis at KBOO, Big Country 99.5. This is KC. Pam Tillis has played the Tulsa Theater. It was probably the Brady Theater when it was back in the day. And speaking of the Tulsa Theater, did you hear? Peter Mayo and the Mayo family has owned the Tulsa Theater since the 1970s. And it's now going to change ownership. Not sure who's going to have it, but they're having a big final celebration. And you can get tickets right now. It's going to be held in the studio, not on the stage. But to celebrate what the Tulsa Theater has done over so many years with musicians and crew and everything, it's called the Final Encore, October 1st, 2nd, and 3rd. A Mayo family tribute to the Tulsa Theater. 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

Mark Chestnut, KBOO, Big Country 99.5. This is KC. It is July the 22nd. Some interesting things happened on this date back in the day. One of them sticks out to me because I found it so fascinating. I went deep dive on it years and years ago because I'm from Chicago, and John Dillinger and Al Capone, all that stuff in Chicago was so interesting to me. On this date, 92 years ago, it was 1934, John Dillinger was shot to death right outside the Biograph Theater in Chicago. And I used to go see movies at the Biograph. And it was fascinating. Do you know about it? The woman in the red dress, she's framing him. And so she said she's going to wear a red dress. And they changed what movie they were going to go see to avoid the FBI. So anyway, the FBI agent went up to the ticket booth so many times to ask exactly when the movie was going to let out that they called the cops. The cops almost ruined the whole thing. Dillinger came out. He knew something was wrong. He was walking down the street, and they ended up shooting and killing him there. And there's a plaque right there. Which is kind of gruesome. But anyway, it's fascinating. What happened in country music history on July the 22nd? Johnny will tell you next in Johnny's Country Music Minute, right after Toby, KBOO.

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1: Born in 1947 in Gilmer, Texas, was Don Henley, singer, songwriter, and drummer best known as the founding member of the Eagles. In 1970, he moved to L.A. to record an album with his early band, Shiloh, while living at the home of fellow Texan Kenny Rogers. Kenny produced the album, and shortly thereafter, Henley met Glenn Frey. Born in 1951, today's American guitarist and record producer, Richard Bennett. He's worked with Rodney Crowell, Vince Gill, Steve Earl, Marty Stewart, the Bellamy Brothers, Miranda Lambert, and more. 1991, Alan Jackson was number one on the country charts with Don't Rock the Jukebox. That was the lead single from the album of the same name. And it was his second consecutive number one single on the Billboard Hot Country Singles charts. 2001, country music songwriter and record producer Bob Ferguson died of cancer at the age of 73. He worked for nearly 30 years at RCA's Studio B in Nashville, producing hundreds of albums for artists such as Chet Atkins, Dolly Parton, and Porter Wagner. 2003, Brad Paisley released his third studio album, Mud on the Tires, and that became his first U.S. number one country album. 2006, Johnny Cash was number one on the U.S. album chart with American 5, 100 Highways. And in 2023, Bill Anderson is honored as the Grand Ole Opry's longest-serving member in the show's history. Bill was inducted in 1961. I'm Johnny with your Big Country 99.5 KVOO Country Music Minute.
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9: What a nice break from the heat and humidity. Of course, we'll still hit a high of 93, but much lower humidity we had yesterday. Winds out of the north at 10 to 15 miles per hour. We'll be at 83 at 9 o'clock tonight. Tomorrow morning, enjoy the cool weather at 72. Thursday, a high of 93. From the Bob Mills Weather Center, I'm News on 6's Alan Crone.
8: There's hay to be baled and cows that need feed. 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

is Alan Jackson on KVOO, Big Country 99.5. Speaking of Alan, you heard Alan Krohn give the News on 6 weather forecast. Really nice tomorrow morning, 72 tomorrow morning. He didn't give us the extended forecast, though. Did you see what's going to happen? Saturday, 100. Sunday, 104. Monday, 106. That's before the heat index. I know yesterday was brutal. We hit a heat index of 124 in Bristow yesterday. Here's John Conley, Common Man, KVOO.

0: Mr. Stratum, Big Country 99.5, KVOO. This is KC reminding you about the Specs mission. You remember, I've told you about this, right? Dr. Jeff Long's Specs program he created with his sons to give back to the community. It stands for Servants Providing Eye Care Services. So Doc Long gives away that eye exam and free pair of glasses every single day to somebody that needs it. But they have to be nominated. So go on to KVOO.com. You'll see it right there at the top. Give the gift of sight. Nominate somebody. You can even nominate yourself. On the way next, David Lee Murphy, Jimmy Buffett with Margaritaville, because margarita sounds really good right now. And I've got the tractors coming up, too.
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David Lee Murphy on Big Country 99.5 KVOO. This is KC, and I'm really excited. My wife's birthday is this weekend, and I asked her what she wants to do and if she wants to go somewhere. She wants to go to River Spirit and sit in the pool, like sit on those pool stools by that pool bar, and go to Margaritaville, listen to some live music. So I can't wait. So because of that, I wanted to play this song. Here's Jimmy Buffett, KVOO, Big Country 99.5.

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0: Tractors on KVOO, Big Country 99.5. I'm KC, and Tanner's coming in next. Remember, at 3:15, he's got that amazing Wee Street Ice Center Family Fun Pack. You've been to Wee Street, right? It just sounds so good when it's so hot outside to go up to Puck's Sports Bar. And he's going to hook you up with a $30 Puck's gift certificate, a $20 arcade card, and two free skate passes. That's at 3:15. I'm going back to my little greenhouse there on the hill in Creek County, Bristow, U.S. of A. I'll see you tomorrow. Have a great rest of your day. This is KVOO, Big Country 99.5 with Doug Stone.
1: Last day.

straight number one, and it was also their first top 10 pop hit. But it was on top of the country chart on this day in 1981 on KVOO. Here's Feel So Right. Whisper.

Country 99.5 KVOO. Well, hey, let's make you a winner this afternoon. Up for grabs right now, I've got another one of these family fun packs to the Wee Street Ice Center. This will be a fun day out for the family before school starts back up. So this includes a $30 Pucks gift certificate, which is the bar and grill they've got there. You also get a $20 arcade card and then finally two free skate passes. So this is all going to caller 9 right now at 918-879-9999. Give me a call and good luck.

0: My favorite country singer of all time right there. It's Don Williams on Big Country 99.5 KVOO. And I have got a family fun pack to the Wee Street Ice Center up for grabs. Hello, who's this?
1: Sue Burns. I'm from Cushing.
0: Hey, Sue, guess what? You are a winner. You're caller 9.
1: Yay!
0: Yeah, you're heading out to the Wee Street Ice Center. You just won a $30 Pucks gift certificate, a $20 arcade card, and then 2 free skate passes. So how does that sound?
1: That sounds wonderful.
0: Well, congratulations, Sue. We will do this again at 3:15 tomorrow afternoon.
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15: What a nice break from the heat and humidity. Of course, we'll still hit a high of 93, but much lower humidity we had yesterday. Winds out of the north at 10, 15 miles per hour. We'll be at 83 at 9 o'clock tonight. Tomorrow morning, enjoy the cool weather at 72. Thursday, a high of 93. From the Bob Mills Weather Center, I'm News on 6's Alan Crone.
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0: Country 99.5 KVOO. I had to play that song for all of our local farmers and ranchers working dang hard out in this heat we've got going on. Man, did you see that Okmulgee's heat index yesterday got up to 125? I mean, I'm sure you were feeling that if you were outside. It's at least a little less humid today. Compared to yesterday, this ain't half bad. Got Johnny Lee on now. This is Looking for Love on KVOO.
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0: Big Country 99.5 KVOO. Oh man, I just came across this picture that the Department of Wildlife here in Oklahoma posted on Facebook. It was a big old bass that was just caught out at Lake Uchee, 12.1 pounds. And yes, that did break the lake record there. So this thing was caught by Shane Hill and Todd Stolt, and they caught this in a tournament. So hopefully, surely that won it for y'all. But they said that Uchee's been producing some really good fish this year. If you've never been out to Lake Uchee before, man, it is so dang pretty out that direction. So need to put that on your list of places to go. I've got our fish and hole forecast coming up along with Randy Travis and Merle Haggard.
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11: The summer heat has made fishing a little more challenging around here, but there are still several lakes producing solid action if you know where to go. Keystone is one of the brighter spots this week, with good largemouth bass biting on plastics around docks, riprap, and standing timber. Blue and channel catfish are also producing below the dam on shad. Grand Lake continues to be a dependable choice, with good white bass on spinnerbaits and spoons, plus blue catfish biting well on cut bait and worms below the dam. If you're after crappie, Skytook is one of the better bets, with good action on jigs and minnows around brush piles and standing timber. At Uchi, channel catfish remain good along the shorelines, while largemouth bass and white bass are providing fair action. Call Lake continues to be the place to go if you're after paddlefish, with excellent snagging reported below the dam. Hybrid stripers and white bass are also providing fair action there on live shad, jigs, and topwater lures. Overall, the midday bite has slowed with the summer heat, so your best fishing is early in the morning or around sunset. If you focus on deeper water, brush piles, and shaded structure, you should still have a productive day on the water. That's your KVOO Fish and Hole forecast.
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1: 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All right, I've got that request line open now, so holler at me if there's something I could play for you. I need your request so that we can do one for you, one for me at 4 o'clock. And that is where I play a song for you, but then I follow it up with a song for me. Something I'm feeling and something I want to hear, but I try to go off of your song and match the vibe and the style of yours with that song I pick. So it's a fun challenge for me, but I cannot pull this off without your request. 918-879-9999. Give me a call.
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4: Girls with Guitars.
3: From Wynonna Judd, you got it. What's your name and where are you from?
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3: I've got it on now for you, Angela. And then after this, I'll play something for me.

Country 99.5 KVOO. We're doing one for you, one for me. And that's for you, Angela, out in Perkins. It's Girls with Guitars from Winona. And now it's my turn to pick out a song. So let's do another one about guitars. From Dwight Yoakam, this is Guitars Catalog.

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0: Yep, you must be an Okie too. 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

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Well, the Hoot Owl is back out again this week with our Voo Crew Summer Series with Shinerbach. Go see him in Inola on Friday, and he'll hook you up with some 100th anniversary KVOO gear. And also, you could get signed up to win a Shinerbach cooler, some beer, and some Brooks and Dunn tickets. So that's at the Harps in Inola on Friday from noon to 1, and we've got all the info at KVOO.com. Here's Dolly.

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0: There's the very underrated Leroy Parnell on Big Country 99.5 KVOO. Well, thank you so much for hanging out today. I'm Tanner, and let me tell you, we have been struggling at our house here lately with bagworms. You know what I'm talking about? They've been latching on to some of our evergreen trees and just sucking them dry. I don't know how bagworms work, but you can tell they're taking a toll on our trees that we've got outside. So if you've got any foolproof tips to get rid of bagworms, I am all ears. I posted a picture up on our Facebook page so you can check this out and let me know how you've dealt with bagworms. You can find us on Facebook at Big Country 99.5.
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3: What a nice break from the heat and humidity. Of course, we'll still hit a high of 93, but much lower humidity we had yesterday. Winds out of the north at 10 to 15 miles per hour. We'll be at 83 at 9 o'clock tonight. Tomorrow morning, enjoy the cool weather at 72. Thursday, a high of 93. From the Bob Mills Weather Center, I'm News on 6's Alan Crone.
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9: Big Country traffic from the Mullen Plumbing Traffic Center.
10: Southbound on 75 after 81st, it's a stack up into the ongoing road work at 96th and Jenks. Northbound 169 looks good from 244. Brief delay at 46th Street North in 10 minutes to Owosso from there. I'm Randy Fuller with Oklahoma Zone Traffic.
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0: Big Country 99.5 KVOO. We are on the home stretch of the workday, so hang in there. I'm glad to have you along this afternoon, too. This is Johnny Cash.
1: Well, my daddy left home when I was three, and he didn't leave much to Ma and me. Just this old guitar and an empty bottle of booze. Now, I don't blame him because he run and hid, but the meanest thing that he ever did was before he left, he went and named me Sue. Well, he must have thought that it was quite a joke, and it got a lot of laughs from lots of folks. Seems I had to fight my whole life through. Some gal would giggle and I'd get red, and some guy'd laugh and I'd bust his head. I'll tell you, life ain't easy for a boy named Sue. Well, I grew up quick and I grew up mean. My fists got hard, my wits got keen. Roamed from town to town to hide my shame. But I made me a vow to the moon and stars, I'd search the honky-tonks and bars and kill that man that gave me that awful name. Well, it was Gatlinburg in mid-July, and I'd just hit town and my throat was dry. I thought I'd stop and have myself a brew at an old saloon on a street of mud. There at a table, dealing stud, sat the dirty mangy dog that named me Sue. Well, I knew that snake was my own sweet dad from a worn-out picture that my mother'd had. And I knew that scar on his cheek and his evil eye. He was big and bent and gray and old. And I looked at him and my blood ran cold. And I said, my name is Sue. How do you do? How you gonna die? Yeah, that's what I told him. Well, I hit him hard right between the eyes, and he went down, but to my surprise, come up with a knife and cut off a piece of my ear. But I busted a chair right across his teeth, and we crashed through the wall and into the street, kicking and a-gouging in the mud and the blood and the beard. I tell you, I fought tougher men, but I really can't remember when. He kicked like a mule and he bit like a crocodile. I heard him laugh and then I heard him cuss, and he went for his gun and I pulled mine first. He stood there looking at me and I saw him smile. He said, son, this world is rough, and if a man's gonna make it, he's gotta be tough. And I know I wouldn't be there to help you along. So I give you that name and I said goodbye. I knew you'd have to get tough or die. And it's that name that helped to make you strong. Yeah. Said, now you just fought one hell of a fight, and I know you hate me and you got the right to kill me now, and I wouldn't blame you if you do. But you ought to thank me before I die for the gravel in your guts and the spit in the eye, because I'm the that named you Sue. Yeah, what could I do? What could I do? I got all choked up and I threw down my gun, called him a paw and he called me a son, and I come away with a different point of view. And I think about him now and then, every time I try and every time I win. And if I ever have a son, I think I'm gonna name him Bill or George, anything but Sue. I still ain't that name.
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0: 99.5 KVOO. So if you're a Kansas City Chiefs fan, I'm going to go ahead and assume that you saw the renderings they just shared for their planned $3 billion, 70,000-seat enclosed stadium that they're working on. Man, this thing looks awesome. So some of the new amenities for fans they've got is like a bigger team store. They've got the Hall of Honor Museum, some new tailgating areas. Yeah, it's going to be a full-on experience going to a Chiefs game. And they say this is scheduled to open up in 2031. So if you missed that and you want to check it out, we've got the full story over at newson6.com. Dwight Yoakam, Garth Brooks, and Alabama are coming up.
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5: Big Country traffic from the Mullen Plumbing Traffic Center.
6: Southbound on Memorial, delays through the Creek Turnpike open up after 121st. BA I-44 ramps are busy and delayed right now, and it is stop and go southbound 75 and 96. I'm Randy Fuller with Oklahoma's Own Traffic.
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So if you're into NASCAR, you might have heard Peyton Manning is going to be producing a new three-part docuseries focused on motorsports called NASCAR Americana. And the trailer just dropped, and it looks incredible. So that's supposed to be airing on the USA Network next month. Make sure you keep an eye out for that. Got Alabama on now. This is KBOO.

0: KVOO, you know, they were kind of feeding all of us country music. The great thing about being from Oklahoma is whatever country music's singing about, you're living it every day.
1: Yeah, we're two of a kind, working on a full house.
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0: on Big Country 99.5 KVOO. Hey, if you'll hang on, we'll get the fast train at 5 going, and I am not going to be playing any slow songs as you're heading home from work, starting up at 5 o'clock. So stand by for that. Right now, it's the guys from Sawyer Brown.
1: Well, I pulled out of Pittsburgh, rolling down the eastern seaboard. I've got my diesel wound up, and she's running like never before.

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0: 99.5 KVOO. Hey, if you'll head to our Facebook page right now, we've got a chance for you to win what I think is a really cool prize. And it seems like this is really popular. We've had a lot of people enter to win. It's a 4-pack of tickets and a parking pass to the Muskogee Hot Air Balloon Festival. It'll be going on a week from now at the Hatbox Event Park there in town. And you could be there for free, so just go get signed up on our Facebook page at Big Country 99.5. Here's Willie Nelson and Merle Haggard. It's the story of Poncho and Lefty on KVOO.
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0: 99.5 KVOO. Man, I have a feeling that tequila might have had something to do with this wild story out of Edmond, Oklahoma. So there was a UFC Fight Night event in Oklahoma City. And after the event, two brothers that were there, Andrew and Lance, they went home to Edmond. And when they got there, they found a stranger had passed out in the bed of their truck. So take a listen to this security camera video of them discovering this guy in the bed of their truck.
1: You all right?
2: Yeah.
1: Hey, Andrew, you got a stray. You got someone in the bed of your truck. Are you okay?
3: You good?
2: I'm good.
3: You didn't want to knock on the window or nothing?
2: Nope.
3: You want to get an Uber? You got a friend you can call?
2: Can you open it up?
1: Open what up?
3: Oh, yeah, tailgate. Yeah.
1: Oh, the tailgate?
2: Yeah.
1: Oh, my God. You're all the way in Edmond, Oklahoma.
4: Thank you kindly.
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0: 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They took care of the guy. They got him home. At least they were kind about it.
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8: What a nice break from the heat and humidity. Of course, we'll still hit a high of 93, but much lower humidity we had yesterday. Winds out of the north at 10 to 15 miles per hour. We'll be at 83 at 9 o'clock tonight. Tomorrow morning, enjoy the cool weather at 72. Thursday, a high of 93. From the Bob Mills Weather Center, I'm News on 6's Alan Crone.
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6: Big Country traffic from the Mullen Plumbing Traffic Center.
15: 169 as you head southbound for 244. It's moderate traffic volume that extends past the BA interchange to 71st Street. Both directions of 75 are now stop and go through the major road work at 96th and Jinx. I'm Randy Fuller with Oklahoma's own traffic.
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Big Country 99.5 KVOO. So I don't know if you've seen, Radney Foster has had to cancel some of his upcoming shows due to dealing with sepsis and being in the ICU. So definitely going to want to keep him in your prayers. Here he is with Nobody Wins. This is KVOO.

0: own Mel McDaniel on Big Country 99.5 KVOO. Hey, speaking of Oklahoma's own, did you see that they just announced today the OU men's basketball team is going to face Arizona State here in Tulsa at the BOK Center. That's December 5th, and tickets go on sale on Monday. I know basketball season seems a ways away, but I'm sure it'll be here before we know it. So they've got all the info on that over at newson6.com.
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1: Big Country traffic from the Mullen Plumbing Traffic Center.
17: Eastbound BA near Yale. Major accident now is causing 12 minutes of heavy stop-and-go conditions straight back into downtown and the IDL. Also an accident eastbound on I-44 at 41st is backing traffic to Lewis. I'm Randy Fuller with Oklahoma Zone Traffic.
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99.5 KVOO. So I was just reading this interview that Kelly Riley did. You know, she is probably best known as Beth Dutton from Yellowstone and Dutton Ranch. She was saying that she would not mind actually living the ranch life one day. I can see the appeal of that for her, especially being right in the middle of all those great shows. Speaking of all that, here's James Dutton from 1883, a.k.a. Tim McGraw's Real Good Man. Girl,

Here's the King, George Strait, on Big Country 99.5 KVOO. Hey, if you're like me and a fan of 90s country, make sure you stick around for our 90s Country Six-Pack. That is coming up at 6 o'clock, and I'm going to play six straight songs from the 90s. It's always so much fun, so hang on for that. Right now, it's Oklahoma's own Reba McEntire.

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on Big Country 99.5 KVOO. Hey, don't forget, on Friday, the Hoot Owl is going to be hitting up Enola with our Voo Crew Summer Series with Shinerbox. So if you go see him, he'll hook you up with some 100th anniversary KVOO gear, and also he'll put you in the drawing for those Brooks and Dunn tickets, the Shinerbox cooler, and some beer. So you can win some great prizes if you go see him at Harps on Friday. They're in Enola. We've got all the info at KVOO.com. 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

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And we continue with what I've often said I think has got to be the best Windows Down song. It's Ricky Van Shelton. I got

at Country 99.5 KVOO. So this next song, I think, is really interesting from Tracy Lawrence. His label did not want him to record this song, and they were wanting him to do more ballads, like what John Michael Montgomery was doing at the time. But of course, this one paid off for Tracy Lawrence. It's Can't Break It to My Heart on KVOO. I never

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1: Yeah, the Hoot Owl coming to see you folks and Ainola at the Harps this Friday from noon to 1. 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
0: Celebrate 100 years of KVOO. 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
7: Big Country traffic from the Mullen Plumbing Traffic Center.
8: Eastbound BA near Yale. Major accident now is causing 12 minutes of heavy stop-and-go conditions straight back into downtown and the IDL. Also an accident eastbound on I-44 at 41st is backing traffic to Lewis. I'm Randy Fuller with Oklahoma Zone Traffic.
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Have you ever heard of texting thumb? It's a new term I just learned about. It comes from constant texting or scrolling or holding your phone, and they say the symptoms include stiffness, throbbing near the thumb joint, and even clicking when you bend your thumb. I don't think I have that. On the other hand, though, this makes me think of like after you get done weed eating and your hand's all shaking. That happens to me often. Here's Josh Turner. This is KVOO. Baby lock.

0: My favorite country singer of all time right there. It's Don Williams on Big Country 99.5 KVOO. So you might remember a few weeks back, there were some new Don Williams recordings released, like that he recorded back in the day while he was still alive, and they were incredible. I feel like this has been a theme here lately. They were doing it with Waylon Jennings. Who else was there? I can't think of any off the top of my head, but the same is happening now with Gary Stewart. You know, the king of honky-tonk, and you know his song, She's Acting Single, I'm Drinking Doubles. So there was a collection of his songs that have never been released before called One Track Mind. And those are out now from Gary Stewart.
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0: see that?
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4: Dry air in place now is going to make the temperatures feel good over the next several hours. Early tomorrow morning, 71 in Tulsa. A little cooler in the valleys. Slight chance for a sprinkle along the Oklahoma-Kansas State line area. High temperature tomorrow nearing 93. The heat index at 97. A chance of a shower Thursday night. Storm chances Friday for a few spots. From the Bob Mills Weather Center, I'm News on 6 is Alan Crum.
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99.5 KVOO. So if you're a fan of the Top Gun movies, you might have seen there's a Top Gun attraction being planned for the Las Vegas Strip. And they say that it's going to be like dining and shopping options as a part of this immersive experience. 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

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Thank you so much for hanging out today. I'm Tanner. I'm going to hit the road, head back north home to Collinsville so I can see my boy McCoy and my wife Kaylin. Make sure you stick around because my buddy Johnny is coming in next at 7, and hope you have a terrific evening. Here's Charlie Rich. Once

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Here's one of Oklahoma's own on Big Country, 99.5 KVOO.

0: Oklahoma's own KVOO signed on the air in 1926. Celebrating 100 years of the voice of Oklahoma. We are KVOO FM Henrietta Tulsa. 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
2: 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McCall. 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
3: Yeah, Breaker 19, this here's a rubber duck. You got a copy on me, Big Ben, come on. Yeah, 10-4, Big Ben, for sure, for sure. By golly, it's clean, clear to Flagtown, come on. Yeah, it's a big 10-4 there, Big Ben. Yeah, we definitely got the front door, good buddy. Mercy sakes alive, looks like we got us a convoy.
4: It was the dark of the moon on the 6th of June in a Kenworth pulling logs. Cab over Pete with a reefer on and a Jimmy hauling hogs. We is heading for Bear on I-10 about a mile out of Shaky Town. I says, Pigpen, this here's a rubber duck, and I'm about to put the hammer down.

0: about 10, 4, 5 mile or so. 10, roger. Them hulks is getting intense up here.
1: By the time we got into Tulsa Town, we had 85 trucks in all. But they's a roadblock up on the Cloverleaf, and them bears was wall to wall. Yeah, them smokies as thick as bugs on a bumper. They even had a bear in the air. 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